0: Jouw hits. Jouw 538.
1: No thank you is what I should have said. I should be in bed. But damn.

0: If you creeping, just don't let me find out.
1: Oh God.
0: Get a hotel, never bring them to the house.
1: Oh God.
2: To me. 538.